0: pay and can feel what she said. Come about so damn busy, ye and feel no. Nay, and can't crack.
1: Now, so soon, you tell me with us, and I will. What I send me, sir, what's in it? And to be a watching, ya you are dear Yahurum, who couldn't do qua, or Jessica, a sofoso, malam so, and you see foso, or the wood chin so nurse still. Now by papa, ya and by, and in Nubina, and a dear man, what's the what you say, and it does say, and you say, and you say. And to San Yaman, I'll call for Winano, and one Timia solve problem, no disadia, we mound. Menacious and our
0: dear, and no dear, Naminiti,
1: now Niji,
0: and no denominiti, dear cry, if you say. On Jim Biasa, so on Jim Biasa or Juicy Cacassia B, and I say Bibi Santi or Castle Swa, wouldn't say, I say, well, dear, go back to the Gigi Womua. A bayer to my paddy, I'm
1: sure, Crama Farquanch.
0: Yes, same in Crama, me Farquanch, and serious, and they say, Metis will be dear dance here while so them was say. Bema ni bema wube se 18 years se 10 years mu uh-huh. 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
3: Hello.
2: Hello, good morning. Who are homa no so? Who are so father mighty tio?
4: Hello, good morning.
2: I no pay.
4: Hello, good morning.
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2: 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I'm say lion. 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
6: Bashi you.
2: A prophet, Dr. Father Mighty, and our team in Kano. And I'll pay a attack, Buddy. And I'll pay some pie, because Metna Konyakasian so it was soon soon. Metna a Konyakasian so it was soon soon. Ashe Namima, any Namima Ediacia, a one on one consultation. A one on one consultation. Oba me show and Kawasem. Oba me nimua, the old honor. Soon, soon, na both for Nanka said, catch no near your one dear mum. Now, dance here, I owe dear. Number near 0544 137388. 0544 137388. Prophet Doctor Father Mighty, who's bet me a friend 0543 572072. 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
6: Hello.
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5: it. 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
2: course, the boy was a father.
5: And then, of course,
2: okay. Okay, sir, free him. What's in Abu Abu?
5: As one, okay.
2: Winim tech buadi.
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5: Pacha.
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5: Achimama.
2: 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Hello.
8: Good morning.
2: Good morning.
8: Na where are you?
2: Wonderful. 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
2: Eh fa.
8: Sabronu.
2: Sabronu.
8: Ah.
2: Ah, me ba jo kwa sorry be. 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But with your Brahmin, forget it, religion, and only a religion, cremosum, chrysosum, ninja religion. What do you say? Yamena, I am someone on a noon here. Aha, Julia, me wob weddy. 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But we in the Pacassia pa. We in the Pacassia papa. It may mess up for Adam. Hello?
5: Hello?
2: Line is why I ship me Pacho Casaway.
5: Because I'm going to get a promise.
2: Gotcha promise.
5: Pacha.
2: Obana and Wahonaway.
5: Pacha Munguana with you.
2: Unguana with it.
5: Pacha.
2: I don't know, Guana, what
5: is it? But you're acting like Obama, Casaman, and Simon, or Lubia,
2: I have a
5: Bacha
2: and Kule, Lambacho, no mu chantro what you say
5: pacho phone o kame na mebo an ma me ku ebo an
2: me ba beto an commission so dia ha ho kra but me kasam say ye won krofo bu o ha o mutimi bia bia no obi an hyew na ntro on etia na kam pese bi ja radio kra so nkomse so what you say me woni me da we sham ba bi da
5: pacho david
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2: 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Obey a year. Also, no, I don't know. What
5: a yes, I named the name. You mean, Indian fellow, who say, Indian, Indian,
2: Indian, Indian, but I don't know why you know. Nippana, what I didn't see my own. Soon, soon, I saw a cra, and to one of them is an engineer. Wouldn't him take a wedding?
5: That's your daddy.
2: Wouldn't you be
5: daddy? I
2: mean, I would want to.
5: But you would need
2: daddy. I wouldn't move
5: daddy.
2: I check radio. I want one of my tons of cars. I told you, cars, no, dear Faka, Ebra Bessie. I walk crack and I told you, car, and I'm worthy. I told you, car, and I'm worthy. But would you be see what they say? Tag dancing. Who drew tag dancing? What's the old cobwoody? Ubenaka, Ubesi station. Wa. Me wo di station market kese na chi wa e na maintenance ya no pay ti fa number no number we ya me am number fa na fabra what
5: it to you I'm back to my passport to any in the
2: year you got to me o haye kwa ho de me nkasa bra manim ne atwa why
5: you that
2: e na si asida ye nya media e prophet dr father mighty obi sa wala line
9: hello good morning
2: sa o pen you kasa we
9: The Cassafi Cape Coast.
2: Who Cassafi Cape Coast? Cape Coast, give me tears, sir.
9: Indiana,
2: what did you
9: do? I'm in the rush, bro. The scripture is one of the two panel, two pound, yeah. What's with the
2: wife?
9: The scripture is someone else, right?
2: The sick are 70 million.
9: Aye.
2: Jesus Christ.
9: But two children, two.
2: What's
9: your name? What's your name?
2: Oh,
9: it's it.
2: Also, what's Cape Coast?
9: Aye.
2: Central region.
9: Aye.
2: Now, what do you mean it's here? I think it's our Yana.
9: We send our car and we walk to the Cape Coast.
2: Lo, what's your name? What's your name? Every time I'm in here, you need.
9: Meko kama meko chepus. Me foka no kuma meko chepus.
2: Ah, foka okay, uko Cape Coast na ed ka no okay. Ede si a wo nam kwa so a uko Cape Coast na.
9: Ah.
2: Okay, na wo de wusia, wusia frɛ me, wo nya number na de, na ye ni nkomo. Why? 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Why? Eh, your prophet Dr. Father Mighty na wo timi nka no. Say, I me time in the classroom. At course, now a banana was she. A brana supracha say, I'm crying. Say, I'm fast. I'm going to time if I'm so. I'm fine. Say, 0544 137388. If I shall spend it just 10 minutes, it will still do her. Now, maybe I pick a course in an old beard in Como soon, soon. 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

0: aba asmo be kan che fiura no e be ha dan
1: 87.9
0: 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Oh yeah. And if you see something, say something. If you see something, say something. That motto here. Mu easy Facebook page. But your Facebook page akoma 87.9. 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
2: Dede.
0: Dede.
2: Na
0: anya honko a o, atwibo si akon.
2: Na se kura de dia betumo.
0: Across board.
2: I was saying, you
0: have to do it. You have
2: to do it. You have to do it. You have to do it. You have to do it.
0: Some boys no sorry. There be boys no sorry. Do you have to say? Do you have to say? They move beyond omo areas. Omo hunu say, how they are busy, how they are crowded. Enti, omo enko
1: 87.9 Kumasi
0: and on weekend because only the weekend you know areas like that maybe I will be amokwa sorry nti eho no mko kire nkwada no mututwi mututwi abobo ye atwi
2: this Sunday ni papa na egu
0: junction no so no and I've had reports and yeah anxiety to kwa I've had reports from other areas and jibo si akon ah areas no omo say ho de e ho nye busy area amamfo obi ho I mean betima you su street no for over an hour ah ho nye crowded
1: akuma fm
0: ho na wote moto a trow and I am share video bi amam someone shared this a clear example of their working someone obi na share we say mam and I want you to look at it Facebook for me mo ba be here there omo so omo ho from omo communities omo kota
2: be
0: na omo eye dede
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0: 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And on my boy, you honor. On the motu, just a crona mono dear. O be a person, I do a pill.
2: See, we are more beyond on Bahon. More beyond a bahon. But it tinipasa.
0: So, we have quite ya. Maybe we say, second, we estate, quite you say, no, I quite we as well. Over what got on you? Oh, and Jenny, eh? Any? I say, please come to Kote, same problem.
1: 87.9, Kumasi.
2: Kote, you should be because of.
0: Ah, a bit, no, mess.

0: Come to Kote, the same problem. Oh. And you know, entry, and on what can say? The only Emmanuel Cosum. If you're not. Emma. And I trust the police and some of these things.
1: I will say it to one among them.
0: Say, police. More draw police attention to it. Better. And you saw it in the mechanism.
1: Yeah.
0: God, I'm a canoe. Yeah, police now. Oh, Hano. GD, you know, maybe GD, I'm a police. A Kosropa.
2: Akuma FA, 87.9.
0: And yeah, all aspects. Nemum. Yeah, near my beer, I cost one name me effort a police area, you know. We did a cost row. The other areas, you know, dear, more munim. The other areas, you know, dear, I know the interior minister say, you know, dear, is your more, yeah. Now, Omama, cameras, Abbe replaces Adam. Say, traffic light now, so now, so be tremor. Now, capture. And I'm sure said DVLA 4 almost system number by running. A barber boom yet my son, you may simple. Well, over corner Kaduchi. The entry was the alcohol, you know. And you know,
1: a whole media. The last time I ate this uncle, and Messaka, say, you per se, you boom in communities, especially in. Estate areas in a hot sunny any car. Mimi, my dream was in a damn American. Sa community policing, yen for mantemu phone, police for na regional command nemoa. Na yen for woman or montana mantemu mobile.
0: And yes, sitting quo.
1: What they said, Sissian, they want no money that.
0: Oh, yeah, yeah. Say they hold their own, they are operating within those.
1: And Rantia be a worse
0: ample form.
1: Yeah, form, why yen for Munkotna police station, honum. For mum could need that kwao nemum omuna yen che communities no ema womo no mo nante nante mu bosume so akakra no a sa why you say why only for the two omukan yen fa ma womo na afi efieru afieru afo de no so yen keka mum ne yen fa en support womo kamigidi se sa no ma we ye betumi akono simple because the moment a omo be hu say police no air visible no e din so mbe wo pretty. So, but we here for more. Yes, community police is not omujina street so. Ena check. Na anu dia nae amojo run about here video no.
0: Deh.
1: Ba ku ya ku.
0: Agwa no dia.
1: Ti na car no anu twen no na community police.
0: No. Enye regime mo.
1: Enye regime mo.
0: Enye
1: na ho ya say amojo run about.
0: Deh bi enye regime mo. Enye regime mo.
1: Me we me dey wan amani ko nya am kaze wa.
0: Sa tara was a video no.
1: Oh, yeah, for Munko did our mom clay and Kuhun's eyes catchy. Imagine
0: a simple.
1: Simples are not the call. Oh, Tia Formo, ABI in science, ABI Council on Side, ABS, your Mantia, ABO Mutifi, Kromunia, Jumani. You bet me a Formo as community police. Now I check a bimo ban of Pibia from morning to ABI 12. Maybe Mamba from 12 to ABI 11, maybe Muswa by night, midnight. So near form, no motion in name. 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
1: 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Now so now
0: 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Filling station na so do wuri wuri ma ba ayi won. 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So o twen enu aji. 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

0: 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The last time we moba say nti ye bo maba so no na ye share police command say ye nyen sa anke be bo ama communities no ye ho atototo ye na ye ho ayen han nyen say bia ye sorry a yesu ni abi
1: so very important in community police any protection very important ye best to say commander say dey sa police CPA for no e dey abrem no I mean you see mumma mo ko frat dom no a dodo no a 87.9 Kumasi omani adwuma pa e dey mom so mom ramen omani nka ho
0: say nyen no na adwuma o hwe the name behind it na e won the purpose so e won the purpose but as I didn't buy, you know, ye near free purpose 90, ye establishes our team. And ye do a moyard for four. Ye do a moyard for four. And almost all are among omunim community in all areas. To could be omunim. Obey ruler be a beboa, a ma community yet to me a bombard. And this are, and you swadim who never won why they a buy. I don't know what's your mind's idea.

0: kwahono Ibrahim so no nya adwen
1: o se John you see your areas be what to say
0: hey akwa no ma dia reje o we come tell
1: o fa areas ni bi o wa fine you betumi ama wo mo a o betumi aboa direct traffic ni ade bi a ko jina be no direct traffic no or manage traffic ni ade mai fine especially within communities no your areas be bi o wa you betumi ama ma ko John to say o fa anraga ha se ya Ufiri ya hoba ya mapasa ya mbozo traffic yu.
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0: Eye traffic light nuna. 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
1: Eye juma. 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
0: Sama yi top hono. 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
1: Yedi yeni. 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Na se beble.
0: Ohene ohene ohene. Ohene ohene.
1: Beble mum lani so.
0: Ohene. Yes, you see a subain. A hoddy aminonia. A ho. Ah, and you
1: will say,
0: your friend, or gar, a barbetier simu, and yet they all came. And your honor,
1: Namia, if you think I'll be cool.
0: I know the other combat. I know that it means I'll see a poor be quitting a hop, ma, nipano, never be. A hoddy. Young as I am, young as I your system, I see him control me. Ah, and your grand, you see a grace, but you see. At some point, Work of far a bois cramming. Not any better nephew. That's a boy you perso feed, you know. Now, what send the baby a beer and a drianino? A war and I won't know so the dear. What the neighbor? Where they are, who be no, but the basic cage, and I will be no. Oh, son, oh, so now home and watch and then I call. We are, there will be a pointer, so be any pet. Was a boy who be an hour one, then you have to say, Hannah, me good. A bois cramming. So, and system no, and yet there be no one say, yeah, dear best year so. Oh, ever sound my coin, Amma. You also person manipulating, also manipulate because there, here can. Driver for instance, so I'm penny say, yeah. Ebinum yomina. Ebinum penny say, yeah, because ah, na same year we are bitch. And to be a better load, you know, over load, dear, we got him so we are, obey 10 cities, 20 cities. Jobe lo de awie owie abema ima no that 20 no be chegun krofo first we are na be ka say police for e ha you krum tin na ya toto fame mu na e police for ni jaji e so e bete so meanwhile who they all ya no ope because e ma kwa ma wuti minya ba bi jina ba bi enu kwa so jina akwa jina ho u lo de wie a na na no ba ku bi a me hwe video ba ku bi a me hwe na I advise you on your thing. Edgy. I advise you on your time. I advise over your 20. What you turn the fire off front toward the man who I buy rejected. They can't buy fast rejected. I'm going to share this one or send Pierre the sharing them. Why am I driver now? Man in Sasupu. Why are you doing who said 10 and send Pierre the sharing them? I've been driving in us. They are fetching their man in the meat. When you 20 now, I buy it. So. Ain't you know? Young Shani and Yenny may ye. You see, I am moi. I am moi. Oya, many who say, ha, and I mean who so beso did ya. Obey, oh, be in the most of the natural. Was when you say, Hanna, wow, then I drew, why yen who juma, why not dream what juma say, a Hanu could be. Do ye say ye no, not, and it's no quack could be. It's yes, so yen, yen, yes, so ma, mre. Ibrahim Abba, I mean, man, Akwaba. Ohene.
2: Sejon.
0: Na hoye.
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2: Yanko pa da o ma bi ai fa.
0: As I'm a producer, I can get you.
2: Where you say the constitutional and you write in OTT as soon
0: as. Sir.
2: And now freedom of speech, all my men can do.
0: Freedom of speech, you know, what
2: is it? Is freedom of speech in the day now? After speech, you know, the
0: entire now, where?
2: Young father, my BBI, fine. It's not sorry.
0: Aye.
2: Related to similar yana yamo mube. Ena ya san kwachu omo.
0: Aye.
2: Omo san de ye o se engine make mra de ye mra unzi a police for no mu de mra na ye.
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2: But to me de santa de mra ni so me me de ni se se kwachi nipa no in the actor. Se wo committee ade ne na echi na me de ye.
0: Ehia ibia.
2: Sometimes democracy no we say you dey tun chen kakra ba you see ukoye soup na ochi nipa untimi mfa na nim ye ina no ye guilty back in the years ya ye bebre that time police timi koye operation ya chi nipa be 50-100 then na ya line omo up na e dey camera ko si si atwa omo ni ma se john ye be wi aye screening. Now to 50, no, you move a miensa na
3: na na akwa emu.
2: Ena omu ye omu a ye suspect iso omu. That is a 45 na akang. And you see, everyone the minute I do a nimbaba TV, so say keyword suspect, you know, I'm off one TO. Enya ye police case ni ye na ano automatically obia fanze unu ye kumpo because me kai say atu miami yon kubida. And look at that time, you won't cry. Ah, man, she TV. At GTV, and we would say, hey, I want one at 24 miles. I say, I want to know about no, yeah. Butcher. Aha, ain't he? Say, kind of normal, they were different types. It would feel. But you see, even after police, back there, on the ground. Your members of community, if you are a woman, as they be your antenna. Police for decide is okay going forward. Omo dem run be yejuma nti nipa ne suspect no. Ye be kata nanim. Na ye de aba. 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Na omo shaze okko court no. Omo shaze omo nya shaze okko court kra dia. 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But ye nya declare no. 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
0: me oh yeah
2: me ka je police oh, yeah. Chroma police for no omo onim de resources in na sometimes you know can police in here so obeche wa na e o say onto yet last week said you on a road here you see am ka say
3: ba now ni pe ti so bi
0: ay ay ay ay ay ay ay ay
2: adichi ana
0: oh yeah ay dey gold buyer no dey na yeah oh yeah
2: enti omo ye adwuma ne dey din but omo bo adwuma san no ma way na as a police obeche my success wa said you I say me dey adwuma ehia community support debi aya e bi na obi o o share me o se debi na e de na o ti ku ba se nzu ti mi ti se pia pia so ba bi ana mansun kai bi bi esia ma wako ene e ka ni adwuma ni na no ye ni community se di obe won am fro am ma o information
3: 87.9
2: unti mi enko en ti sa na police adwuma tie den na debi a wako a o mu ka wako a o mu ka se criminals, they are living on tax.
0: And Tina Maker say, if you see something, see something.
2: And she say, ya uncomma information. Ama police wants one year successful in their operations. I bet you. However, Sir John, police wants so everyone would they will say my information. No, Monso, no. I'm a nipa or nipa bet my trust him because they have been. Instances, I mean, the area crazy or minimum guy be an impomine. No, I'm
3: saying, Akuma, information
2: because a more risky or more life. A comma police information, my ebbet che suspected arm robber can see a pie or minimum so with the man. Entry, I find a channel within a week, two and OP. Ain't you no more my bear target? Ain't you a bass? I know, Monsuno public and also I are willing so the information, baba. The power they ban it also owns information now they buy it. Yet me, Eddie, aye, Juma. Then yes, oh, bet you the pana. I chat 1 month, you know, we pay nothing. Minimum, mate, it. So if you are men, I mean, yeah, I'm robbing in your way. No,
3: maybe
2: coffee and I mate it because the pano. If you are crying, even within the police service, you know, and there is a profession, piano. Your mom, when you know, be a coach, you say, you win a bema information. And to those things, because I said, you can be a military commander, not only also those kind of information. The catch ran it direct. I said, you know, be answering a being access to commander. Direct.
0: Yeah.
2: Yeah, you may be fine, bet me, but you'll be empty. Oh, yeah, bomb, my so, but no man, I'm making sure, say, baby, I had information, the corner. I baby, I have confidential, and you panic the choir. Some of these operations, yeah, yeah. Because she has said to you,
0: a lot is happening. If I said,
2: Yeah, can you cry?
0: We share police or more come by a course on running briefing. I'm saying, what? Yajuwa deo, baby, Sam. Bra.
2: Nebua. If you cry, I say. Omuye mienu baako kan wo ehu baako ye nche ni ni na na etime bua ena unzi IGP special team no mo da so operation team so na no omu regional command no e collaborate e ma some of sa no ma we no eye more successful nti eye the police for there you see police is your friend. So mu ya ni say ya e bua me unzi anu pensu na mo mo kan ntt ni jesu. En say say we ba na we so aba. Ntt ni do o bi mu enu so say bi mu e bo mo mo de. Obi nso ho a say John. Eni de. Ba driver se nu so kan. E bi a me ka say say we driver ni na obi bi a je ni wa. Ubu police ni a unzi. I come. Na omuma region no nye very safe emma ya ye tim no omo omo be mu
0: I see amzia nti eno e de eno na e see ya ka say was it when is it can reach him sa
1: me fi bi do anu
0: eh ya amzia ya e kuma say ya Oza, Santas run about. Hey, I see. Oh, Samu.
1: You.
0: I hold you run about that Santas run about.
1: Hey, Santas. Hey, so are you in the one? Share on the one.
4: 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Umas.
0: Oza. Okay. Anyway, but beyond this one, there's another thing now. Immigration for a year. And no, me bo immigration for about some terms. Because Yahubi Okroma, Ibrahim. Because, you see, yeah, sustainability. But the point is that Brian see here when adwuma na immigration dey omo call. They prepare another batch e dey omo be wey.
2: Omo na kwan so ba.
0: So
2: na the last time
1: and na watch you. Na watch you come manage this.
2: The last time dey be omo here no. Oni say nipa na yes say
4: omo. Akuma echo 87.9 Kumasi.
2: Closer to Togo. Emeje omo say omo nwura o so they were there me kai say yeah regional correspondent Faisal ekoye store room omo go my stranded and no one was there to enti say we dey ni kwa fani kwa won timi fani kwa men fani do midway and a half way na won ya no obesa ba
0: yeah
2: no is about resources sometimes we understand them omo so no ye push omo
0: That is why.
2: Warfare department. Nanka some of the people we ground sometimes.

0: need resources. In fact, sometimes ground will be called no more head. Well, ground will be called more care, more you know, and new hope. And if we are not resourcing some of these institutions, I'm going to also meet me here, Jumana.
1: So the point is that, say, can resources are similar. I don't any ensure prevention. Say, the bear umbeba woman, you block you more from coming. We try, say, it me here. Because some bedroom had ya. One bedroom had. Your body had ya.
2: Oba, omutu, save you.
1: Omutu,
2: omutu.
1: Yabi.
2: Omunfa, kane ba.
1: Aye.
2: Kane, save you. Eba, enamgim.
1: Debi.
0: And I'm not saying.
2: And the omonim
0: numbers in New move to me, and some of those routes, you know, because of omon numbers, you know, every move out, fully armed. And see, Nina, and in America, say it still borders on resources. Now, say, John, America cry, they be a month for M5, you want to prove you to come. They be a month for Paco, America, and to we are a no cry advance. I yet see the play, and of course, you know. Your honor approved route. Among the BM, no, because the crowd will be not quite so. And now I will be raw next week. Will be back. Ain't he a whole but to say the whole kind of preventive one, non super boy. Your resource, and I am making sure I say the BI, your name to a motor panel. You're picking intel now. Now, you're the nipper, and I post to be over. I know, say 1,000 bar. Maybe, would it be quite? Would they have found
1: a better end? Ah, that moment, I just obey your preaching. I don't know.
0: There be so many.
1: Almost
0: more information.
1: See, and that way, I just said, obey your preaching. That day, we're going to the first street. You know, me and Sabine Ginger, baby.
0: And
1: I'm
0: making, what's it so much?
1: Hey!
0: Say, John, when I ask this one, why you come from home? Before we get to middle of Macon, you need to still be providing for the American resources. No, she mask. And you're very dangerous, Sir John. Acquire she mask. It means obey to me. I have no with Johnny. Oh, no, to me identify. Obi Owa, when I'm no cra, stick and I will cra Bibi. Missy there no. Nanka Missy Bibi na kind of me John. Acquire this or serious guy. I'm a come traffic light. Me if you know. No way did you, Sir John. Kinky. Maybe we no man so valuable so move phone. And you work for chasing over ban no one lose you. We do a brain tea. Some of you know there. A hard dream, but we have to find
1: anyway,
0: a way of
1: okay.
0: Last week we saw what you were saying so on some coma. MC or drive was at home.

0: and also so no because see I can say Uko drew Anoga Junction. A chromano and semi bohai bar near bumpen in farm and ye. Cocobo in here.
1: Yes.
0: Me say we penny idea juma mount. Now Soriano Pan will feed you that come FM. You are rest assured to say information are here on Sa Ebekabi. On Sanka Krabu, Sabaka by 30%. But on Saka, we are dying also 2-1. Evan, they make us what you say.
1: Now,
0: this is it. You see, I can say, I'm like a giant Okoha. Breaking news, everybody say, come on, you did it last week. Last week, no, only come on, you shall see last week, you know. Sa taxi phone on name omo mu ye ntos adaka ne ade omo ho a assembly no so omo tu omo e si aye kasa yi omo ye demonstration
1: omo a
0: in fact what happened was that I said developer this will be developing
1: ehipan
0: anoka junction ayi sa taxi rank na wo ho na almost we ye tomatoes adaka ne we wo ho
1: e ho no e ho no ohwe pe abaina meka abaina oma betwam ko no
0: yeah
1: see enye the period of administration kura o ka se ko four time
0: yeah
1: ena omo ye se omo be ye interchange yo
0: yes enti interchange no aha is e kura interchange no nya as em komo nya mai minim se bia what se se emma so dia but the woman can say emma so
1: so ho no dia ne emma
0: so sa no mo ke ka kan but se aye ka sey Omo cha factor or more ewum na omahwe no maye but the point is that almost say timer assembly need dey more say by Friday no matter no omo ne omo nya dwen dey see ayeka say omo ye demonstration
1: oh
0: di entry e ko duro a ye ne ne be di nkomo now Evans number 2 o kai nyina wusu
1: anyina wusu yes
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0: o kai say ye be bo amane catch the interior ministry
1: aha
0: e catch the IGP say de e bobo ba no e say for mo tie yo you see platform we so no ye interest e ye Ghana bambo any obi a wo tie bia wo ntii dina me important mo ye fa ni agro no evans ma me kaso mo kire o asem na ne ye ka ho de ne ye ka koma ne ye di ne ye bo IGP ne interior ministry kokko e bo defense nyina kokko no evans
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1: Adia Betchin Ra and Ray Monday.
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0: 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Then Jahima Samuel.
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0: 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Me see advancing kum. 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
1: Demi when?
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0: 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Mm-hmm. It is not for sale.
1: Yes. Abaya sase, a yaman for ni dia.
0: Yes. Yenton.
1: Sano peso
0: che. Na we say. Sadat is destroying NDC party at Ofuruko.
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0: 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It's now the big question is, okay. He say who to me? 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Binu be say John dano a developer ne be fia say no. O kan ho asem de a be bia odi omo ko no. 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
2: O se
0: 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O chere be bia. O de taxi driver ne ko.
2: The woman is say en komo no ho. Communication, no, who say a near man call you in terms of communication? Because we omo a omo ewo ho no say assembly no ye announcement say omo two free ho.
0: Enko he.
2: Omo anche be bi omo nko. Omo ma omo up to Friday 4th. Omo in two a. Omo be two omo.
0: Ah,
2: okay. And a developer no so buy no. Developer no say oh, me bi say na say ohene. Mo say ma ye meetings. Upon meetings, I might engage you. Omo. Na eba ne say na ye tu omo a. Omo so omo nya we omo ti hwa ya friend ya de van. Eh announcement say muntu free a. Eh ade no nya sa na ye no nya si ye tu omo nyina na emu in faces. Ejiti o assembly na announcement o koye ne say mun free ha. Assembly members say o nya omo nyina na ye tu omo na ye tu ye na in faces. Developer say he hearing in faces, but assembly now no air announcement so move on say omun two. And the big question is yen tuni year coin. That's a big question. The big question is year 2 year. Yes, yen two. A him fan year the echo. That is the big question.
1: And 77.9
2: And on the ma omun who is there, bibi koswa. Because a come here say assembly no crano. Omo ni baby a meka se omo kra no as at this time and Monday and Tuesday and omo nya sika free ho because omo call ko diska and kind there should be that cordial relationship no a we betimi engage omo but unim e say assembly ni omo ti ho no that cordiality ni ho
0: any ho
2: a drew point e was the regional security coordinator momu na be ye meeting.
0: Assembly no FLE.
2: Of course. They say, my man, chairman, to four in income. Chairman, the national chairman, the Tomato Transporters and Traders Association Ghana. On the chairman, Umbakaya, Timer, now Ghana and Timura Burkina. On an end needing come on and call spend the days. Do you want almost so who area hobby? Chairman! Chairman, meet you.
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3: Yamia Dom, now, who's where?
2: Yamia Dom, Yahoo, and pay at his Umrantia, not TSM. No chrome.
3: No crepa.
2: Na, boy, munchire mu kakra. 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
3: Yeah.
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3: 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The intention, you know, ever so be a. And you're not into me more of mining, you know, you may be into a copper, the intention, you know, the boy or man. 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
4: Lawyer, Abraham, Kwame Entia.
3: Very good. 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It's your office container. It's a year a banner site. It's a little block container. The Abobo office come up. A mouse bar. Not a beer who being called any Kuma in your baby until said the next day of the
4: court. Okay.
3: 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So the dear one, any be our person or two pavement blog now, or me accept here for another place. Now, only the DM, yeah, while my position and your beginner, any other. 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
1: 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I would draw office. I would draw dormitories. I would draw someone. I know Motai about my name. Call me a pa. Now, when your last show is set inside powder Nibia. 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What's the anua? Fergo, 1 liter in Sumu. Now, what was on the cacrabi? Fa pet a pet a day morning and a bubble, Miss G. A morning and I saw him 3 years from here. Yadu bet me a day, baby honomino. A barbey at an abium. I'm an aye. Oko Gasua, not where be sebi. EP4. I get to say a year 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de me come to me say Janet dem Facebook page na so mo so for the legend Andrew Sakwabo ame and na me je bra me so me de me catch my book case na so
3: come
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